0: 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Let's go back to the rock. Go back to the rock. Go back to the rock.
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2: A man's the only thing that matters. It's the only thing that lasts.
3: Something you love better than me, though you may not know it. Tara.
4: This from which you get your strength. The red earth of Tara.
2: Well, land's the only thing that matters.
3: Something you love better than me.
4: The red earth of Tara.
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Narodni knjiški moljaca. 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Money doesn't grow on trees, but babies come from ladies.

0: sada na kraju svršetka. Ne osporavajući da tu smo od početka i da naša veza je besmislena, još u nama nečeg ima što od svršetka nas otima.
1: This has got to be the saddest day of my life. I called you here today for a bit of bad news. I won't be able to see you anymore because of my obligations and the ties that you have. We've been meeting here every day. And since this is our last day together, I want to hold you just one more time. When you turn and walk away, don't look back. I want to remember you just like this. 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